coffee black, cigarette. Start this day like all the rest. First thing every morning that I do is start missing you.

I can still remember when I bought my first guitar. Remember just how good the feeling was. Put it proudly in my car. And my family listened 50 times.

I pretended hard to be. Guess you could say she saw through me and hugged my neck. I came home unexpectedly.